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Everything rocks in the Zone 96.3 from Zana. There's the Archer. A little past 6 o'clock on your Thursday. What's up? It's Willie from the Rubicare Health Savings Studio. New music on the way this hour from Black Label Society. 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Pierce the Veil first in the Zone 96.3.

0: It's the Zone 96.3 where everything rocks from architects. There's Broken Mirror. 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
7: Isolated thunderstorms possible from this afternoon through the overnight. I'm Ed McIntosh from Q2. Areas of patchy smoke, otherwise partly cloudy, a low around 66. An isolated shower or storm is possible during the evening and overnight hours. Mostly sunny, upper 90s tomorrow, triple digits on Saturday.
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0: 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Well, just about time for me to get out of here. Head on down to Tiny's for the final Alive After 5. Jeremy's going to take over next. Before I split, we'll hear from Seven Dust, Godsmack, and the latest from Tim Montana next on The Zone.
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Zone Nights with Jeremy. Happy Thursday. Stabbing Westward on the way. Five Finger Death Punch coming up. And we keep it moving with Rise Against. It kills me now.

0: Five Figure Death Punch, Eye of the Storm. 96.3 The Zone, where everything rocks. Zone Nights with Jeremy. Tomorrow, join me in the morning, if you can. We're going to be with Silverstorm Creations to kick off Pop Culture Con 2026 at the Doubletree Hotel, 27 North 27th Street. 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If you can't make it for the kickoff, don't worry, don't fret, because Pop Culture Con will be happening all weekend long. Friday, Saturday, and Sunday. You can come out and see all that Silverstorm Creations has planned. They got some really cool stuff. They got all sorts of vendors there. It'll be a good time. Puddle of Mud, Avatar, and Weather coming up on The Zone.
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10: Isolated thunderstorms possible from this afternoon through the overnight. I'm Ed McIntosh from Q2. Areas of patchy smoke, otherwise partly cloudy, a low around 66. An isolated shower storm is possible during the evening and overnight hours. Mostly sunny, upper 90s tomorrow, triple digits on Saturday. 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

0: Shinedown, Young Again. 96.3 The Zone, where everything rocks. Zone Nights with Jeremy. So I'm sure you've probably, hopefully you've heard of the whole Psilosporosis. I hope I'm saying that correctly. It's a parasitic infection that is linked to explosive diarrhea. It might be funny. You think explosive diarrhea? I always think of that med student villain guy from Van Wilder having the explosive diarrhea because he had too much colon blow. But it's really not funny because you can be hospitalized by it. It actually causes more than just the explosive diarrhea, like nausea as well. It's now spread to like 45 states. Been 6,700 lab confirmed cases so far. CDC's looking into it. At least 423 people have been hospitalized. No deaths, which is good. But good news for Montana as of this recording. The Federal Health Agency says the only states that haven't reported any cases are Maine, South Carolina, New Mexico, Hawaii, and Montana. Yeah! We don't have the explosive diarrhea infection. They're investigating. So the outbreak is caused by ingesting food and water that contains the Psilospora bacteria. Began about 3 months ago. So they still don't know where. There's been some talk that it's like involved with the produce and stuff like that. So it's not like they've got one place that they know that it's coming from. So it could be only a matter of time. But that's good for Montana. Sleep Theory on the way. It's The Zone.
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Zone Mics with Jeremy Black. Bill Bryan's kicking off next hour. Right now, the latest from Nickelback.

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1: 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Zone Nights with Jeremy. Stone Temple Pilots on the way. Evanescence coming up in this moment. It's Roots.

Over the years, I've seen a lot of weird stuff cleaning up the radio station at night. Like this one time I found a creepy doll, threw it in the dumpster, and then next corner I turned, there it is. I don't know, I think it was just lonely. I took it home.

0: 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Zone Nights with Jeremy. Pop Culture Con 2026 is happening this weekend. We're going to be live tomorrow with Silver Storms Creations. They're the one who's putting it on at the Doubletree Hotel downtown, North 27 North 27th Street. And yeah, we'll be there kicking it off at 9 a.m. to 11 a.m. Be having it all weekend, so definitely one of the cool things that you can be doing if you're looking for stuff to do for the weekend. I don't know. Saturday is supposed to be really hot, so you might just hunker down. But I will say, Pop Culture Con, it's indoors. It'd be air-conditioned, so that's good. But yeah, join us tomorrow. We'll be broadcasting live, 9 a.m. to 11 a.m. with Silver Storm Creations. Smashing Pumpkins, Drop Dead Gorgeous up next, and we'll check weather. 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
10: Sunny, hot, don't rule out an isolated thunderstorm. I'm Ed McIntosh from Q2. Mid to upper 90s, some areas will be hitting triple digits this afternoon. We'll look for a chance of an isolated thunderstorm during the evening, with gusty winds being the biggest concern. Tomorrow, we start off in the mid-60s and a decent chance of getting close to 100.
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A Perfect Circle on the way, their latest. Talk about 48 ounces of coffee. Before we get to all that, though, what's a Metallica? It's the day that...

0: Hey, Dad, can I walk to the park?
1: As long as you can answer a few questions first.
0: Okay.
1: If a stranger wants you to get in his van, would you?
0: Absolutely. I love meeting new people.
1: No, you don't get in the van.
0: No, okay, I won't.
1: What if he says he has candy, though?
0: Well, then yes, because I love candy.
1: No. Don't get in the van.
0: Okay, I won't.
1: What if he says he knows your father?
0: Yes, because that's family.
1: No, he's a liar.
0: No, he's a... What?
1: What if he has a puppy?
0: I feel like I should know this.
1: You should.
0: No. Won't.
1: You know what? You can't go to the park.
0: I don't even want to anymore.
1: I
0: want to go find a stranger with a van and a puppy and candy.
1: You're grounded.
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0: A Perfect Circle, Starless. 96.3 The Zone, where everything rocks. Zone Nights with Jeremy. Oh, man. I kind of wish we had a Dunkin' here in Billings. I've always heard good things about Dunkin' Donuts. Actually, I guess it's not Dunkin' Donuts. It's just Dunkin'. Yeah, something that they're doing, they're bringing back their 48-ounce iced beverage bucket. Ah, 48 ounces of coffee? Hell yeah. It's going to be available for a limited time while supplies last. That doesn't really matter to us, again, because we don't have a Dunkin's. But it does beg the question, right? If I were to get a 48-ounce iced beverage bucket, where the hell am I putting that in my car? That's not going to fit in my cup holder. Well, since Dunkin is offering this 48-ounce iced beverage bucket, they have a solution. The Dunkin iced beverage bucket holder. Basically, it's a custom accessory that holds a beverage bucket while fitting securely into a standard car cup holder. You can get it online. So, I'd be willing to check it out. I got some pretty big Stanleys. Stanleys are a big thing now. And sometimes those don't fit into the coffee or the cup holder in the car. I've got like three. Just because I had two that were in a two-pack. And then I bought another one that was a big 40-ouncer mug. The one of them fits in my cup holder. Maybe I need to look into this. Papa Roach next, The Zone.
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Zone Nights with Jeremy. Kicking off next hour with some Falling in Reverse. Right now, The Who and Johnny Hawkins of Nothing More on The Zone.

0: I've been the janitor at this radio station for 30 years. Weird stuff happens when everyone goes home. Like there's this thing living under the transmitter. It walks upright, but I haven't been able to get it yet. There you are, you little son of a...
1: Ready, sister.

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0: I could tell you stories about the radio station after hours. 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Like my first marriage. She was a piece of work.
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0: Breaking Benjamin, Something Wicked, 96.3 The Zone, where everything rocks. Zone Nights with Jeremy. I do have some bad news. Usually, Friday nights, 8 o'clock, right here on Zone Nights, I hit you with the fresh hits. No fresh hits this week. I know. There wasn't enough movement on the charts. Everything stayed exactly, well, it didn't stay exactly where it is, but not enough of it moved to the point where we could add some new stuff into the playlist. So, there also, I don't know, there wasn't any very good drops. Going for, you know, songs going for ads. So, yeah, we're going to take a break this week. Next week, I'm sure we'll have a fresh batch of fresh hits. Fridays, 8 o'clock. Right here on Zone Nights. Nickelback, Calamity Kills, and Weather on the way on the Zone.
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12: Sunny, a little smoky and hot today. I'm Ed McIntosh from Q2. Highs well up into the 90s this afternoon. It's possible to hit triple digits, partly depending on how much smoke and haze is around. A light variable breeze through the afternoon. Mid-60s early Saturday. Hot tomorrow could hit the low 100s.
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15: 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The Zone.

Calamity Kills, these days are evil. 96.3 The Zone, where everything rocks. Zone 9's with Jeremy. Even Our Fire and Maria Brink on the way. Death Punch. Teaming up with Rob Halford.

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Evanescence, Afterlife, 96.3 The Zone, where everything rocks. Zone Nights with Jeremy. That's going to do it for me on a Thursday. Have a great night. I'll talk to you tomorrow twice. Leave you with Fozzy, I Know Evil, The Zone.

I've been the janitor at the radio station for 30 years. No one believes me, but weird stuff happens at the station at night. All the lights are on motion sensor. Something keeps turning them on. What the hell was that? Another day, another dollar. 96 to 96.

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0: 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Seriously? Like as a joke or?
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2: Hey, what's up, man?
3: Hey, not much is up. There's a lot that's down. I tend to have the dropsies. How are you?
2: Hey, I'm fantastic. How are you doing? I listen to your show all the time, man.
3: Oh, my goodness. What is the name of that medical affliction? What's on your mind?
2: How you doing?
3: I'm doing as well as can be expected with a face that looks like the bottom of a garage sale frying pan.
2: Oh, I'm sorry to hear that, man. At least you got some good music to keep you company.
3: Yeah, and the voices in my head.
2: Well, sure, of course. But I mean, that's the usual. I mean, who doesn't, you know?

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1: 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What about France in the 1800s?
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2: Oh, I'm a chords guy. I'm like a rhythm guy. I've never been good at lead.
3: Hey, you know what helps on the lead? Mm. The finger.
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3: Practices in the intonation when you tune the guitar. Okay, when you do the indentations, just do them lightly and then go up and down the neck.
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2: Yeah, no, I know. What? Never mind.
3: Oh, you get lead down really good. It just takes a little practice.
2: Yeah, but if you're the rhythm guitarist, you get to stand at the back of the band photo and look off into the distance.
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17: Sunny, a little smoky, and hot today. I'm Ed McIntosh from Q2. Highs well up into the 90s this afternoon. It's possible to hit triple digits, partly depending on how much smoke and haze is around. A light variable breeze through the afternoon. mid-60s early Saturday. Hot tomorrow could hit the low 100s.
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0: 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This is going to blow your mind a little bit. In the 1970s, you were spending about $7 to buy an entire album. Roughly 35 to 40 bucks in today money. 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
0: 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When one door closes, another opens. And that's usually a sign of poor craftsmanship. Shouldn't happen that way.

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0: It's the Greg V. Harrell Show. You know, if there's one thing that people are always saying to me, it's, Greg, what's something quirky about you? Ooh, before I fall asleep, I check every door to make sure it's locked. Everyone camping with me just waits until I get back from where we parked. Another thing people are saying to me is, Greg V. Harrell, you don't have enough news from Fresno on your radio show. And you're thinking, Greg, why would I care what's going on in Fresno? Well, Fresno is a magical place, as we're about to find out when we listen to another actual clip from the Fresno Television News.
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3: Hey, what's up?
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2: 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Like in circles?
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2: Are you phoning from my mid-20s? 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
16: 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Sunny, a little smoky and hot today. I'm Ed McIntosh from Q2. Highs well up into the 90s this afternoon. It's possible to hit triple digits, partly depending on how much smoke and haze is around. A light variable breeze through the afternoon. Mid-60s early Saturday. Hot tomorrow, could hit the low 100s.
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0: 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We assume as punishment for something you did.
1: The Zone!
0: It's the Greg Beharrell Show. So last hour, we talked about how, with inflation, the average album in the 1970s cost about $35 to $40. And the average song was worth about $2.50 each. That changed a little bit in the early 90s. Then we started paying about, with inflation, $30 per album. And each song was worth about $2. It's quite a decline in music value. They charge more if you want to substitute for a whole wheat bun.

0: my hangover. Oh, God, what did I do last
1: night? You have gang messages. 7:32 p.m.
2: Hey, bro, it's Dave. Good luck on your blind date.
0: Blind date?
2: You should bring her to Olive Garden, because she's Italian.
0: Yeah, right. There's no way I'm going to Olive Garden. I hate Olive Garden.
3: Tony, the assistant manager at Olive Garden, our parking valet, made a huge error when he handed you the keys to a Lamborghini, which you pointed at.
0: Please, ridiculous. Why would I go to Olive Garden?
2: Dave, you are so wasted. You just disappeared into the VIP. Don't get the lap dance, dude. This is a gay club, remember?
0: Whew. God, thanks for warning me.
1: Next message.
4: Yeah, what's your name?
0: That's me.
4: I'm Tito. Tina.
0: No, he said Tito.
4: Oh, man. Call a plumber because this pipe's about to burst.
5: Oh, wow. Oops, my phone dialed my voicemail.
0: What? I'm
1: next message.
0: Gay now?
6: Where's my horse? Where's my horse, dude?
0: What?
6: Where's his horse, dude? Where's my horse, dude? Where's his

0: That's got to be a wrong number.
1: Next message.
0: What? I gave a horse my next number? Message.
2: This is Mr. Black with the Scientology Center. Did you make off with L. Ron Hubbard's cryogenically frozen head?
0: What? You're still here? What, were you taking a shower? Oh, this explains all this poo. Wasn't you? Stupid Olive Garden.
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0: 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What is this, like an MS-DOS prompt or something? What's going on?
1: The Zone!
0: Can you help me with something?
2: I might be able to.
0: Oh, goody. So they won't give me money for sound effects on my show?
2: All right.
0: Right. So I'm asking listeners, are there any sound effects you can do?
2: I could do a chicken. I could...
0: Well, I'll stop you right there. You had me at, I could do a chicken.
2: Okay, cool.
0: Whenever you're ready. Wow, that was so amazing. I feel like I just laid an egg.
2: No, you didn't lay an egg. If you laid an egg, it would be a very colorful egg.
0: Well, Technicolor Egg does sound like an album I'd buy.
2: Is there an album that's Technicolor Egg?
0: Not that I know of, so let's start writing, because that's sure to sell tens of copies.
2: That might be good.
0: Can I hear the chicken once more, please?
2: Okay,
0: Wow! The fact that you can so easily transform from human to chicken is pretty clucked.
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0: It's the Greg B. Harrell show. You know, if you're like me, then you also believe life is just a longer version of trying to open the car door at the same time it's being unlocked. But also, if you're like me, you're busy during the afternoon all week long. If that's the case, there's something very important you're missing. All the great TV that's on during the afternoon. Don't worry, I've got your back on this. Here's a sample of what you've missed on afternoon TV.
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0: So I have no budget for a sound effects library. Can you make any sounds?
2: What?
0: Can you make any sound effects?
2: I could throw an angry cat, a fighting cat. Wait, that's the same.
0: Okay, let's hear this angry fighting cat. Oh, cat morphed into an ambulance. What other sound effects can you do? Okay, well, we don't have a pineapple sound effect, so will you help me with that?
2: Dude, I'm down.
0: Okay, so I'll just say, hello, pineapple, and then you just make the noise of a pineapple.
2: Sure.
0: All right, here we go. Hello, pineapple. What was that, demonry? In what dimension are you buying pineapple?
2: Oh, my God.
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19: Sunny, a little smoky and hot today. I'm Ed McIntosh from Q2. Highs well up into the 90s this afternoon. It's possible to hit triple digits, partly depending on how much smoke and haze is around. A light variable breeze through the afternoon. Mid-60s early Saturday. Hot tomorrow, could hit the low 100s.
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0: This is the Greg B. Harrell Show on 96.3 The Zone. And that is not... Oh, we should say, we're pointing in the direction of another radio station. It's not at all that.
1: The Zone!
0: It's the Greg B. Harrell Show. We were talking earlier about how the average cost of a song in the 1970s, with inflation considered, was about $2.50. Then in the 90s, the average cost of a song was about $2 even. Then, in the mid-2000s, the average cost of a song was about $1.25. Keeps dropping. And these days, with the multitude of ways people buy music, the average cost of a song is worth pennies. Yeah, the value of a song to us, the consumer, has dropped almost 100% in the last 50 years. Here's hoping we get back to that $2 to $3 per song. Artists gotta eat. You know, more than just metaphorically, like, hey, great song, you really ate.

0: Do you want to go out with your friends?
1: I do.
0: But you don't have any money?
1: I don't.
0: Never fear. Pre-gaming is here.
1: What's that?
0: Why pay $18 for a watered-down margarita when you can have six aggressively poured drinks at home?
2: All right!
0: You'll arrive at the bar feeling confident, social, and maybe dizzy. But hey, it hardly cost you a thing.
3: Side effects may include forgetting why you went out, forgetting to go out, loudly oversharing, becoming best friends with a stranger named Kyle, puking in the bushes, drunk texting randos, crying for no reason. And falling in an open manhole.
0: So save your money.
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0: You're listening to the Greg B. Harrell Show on 96.3 The Zone, and... Oh no, that's it. That's all the information.
1: Holy Toledo, I got through. Greg B. Harrell, how you doing?
0: Holy Toledo. Someone said Holy Toledo. I'm good. What are you up to?
1: Oh, 10 hours down, 2 left to go for my little tow truck driving shift.
0: Oh, are you on your way to tow something right now?
1: No, I'm on my way to do a lockout.
0: A lockout? Sounds like a Stallone movie. But what is it actually?
1: Somebody locked their keys in their car. Since they've legalized weed, I'm telling you, more often than not, when I pop a door up when they lock their car, it's a 420 friendly vehicle. Pop the car open and I smell weed.
0: Oh, so it's a Cheech and Chong movie.
1: Yeah, exactly.
2: Hey, what's a compact disc?
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0: 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Seriously? Like as a joke or?
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0: It's The Greg Beharrell Show at Greg Beharrell on most of the social media. If it's not that, it's at Greg Beharrell Show. Study says being bored is actually healthy for your brain. So I am a good date.

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2: Alrighty, I would appreciate it.
0: Yeah, so who are your close friends?
2: My close friends? I don't know, I don't really have friends.
0: You don't really have friends, so you know what it's like to be a radio DJ.
2: Yeah, there you go.
0: Who's your best friend?
2: Probably my wife.
0: I'm so sorry.
2: Yeah, I know, that's what happens, dude. You get married and your best friend becomes your wife. She's probably listening right now and I'm going to get home. She's like, so, that's a bad thing, I'm your only friend, huh?
0: But only after she congratulates you for that uncanny impersonation.

0: We just want to make you happy, like your ex-wife. You know what? Bad example. I heard it when I said it. Tell us what you want to hear. We're listening.
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0: 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You know, as long as that's cool with everyone, because, I mean, we don't have to. It's fine. It's totally fine. The
1: Zone! What did you end up having for dinner?
2: For dinner, I had, ice cream.
1: So, sorry, I must have misheard. What did you have for dinner?
2: Ice cream.
1: Ice cream for dinner. What are you, a Judy Blume book?
2: Actually, ice cream. I kind of had a craving for it.
1: What flavor of ice cream?
2: It was vanilla, chocolate, and waffle cone mixed in it, and caramel. It was pretty good.
1: And that was your dinner, a bowl of ice cream.
2: Actually, I had that, and I had like a rainbow sherbet.
1: What? So your dinner was two courses of frozen sugar?
2: Yeah.
1: What did you have for dessert? Insulin? Were you just eating the leftovers you had from trying to capture Hansel and Gretel?
3: Yeah. We're coming right back after we think of a good reason to come right back.
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18: Sunny, a little smoky and hot today. I'm Ed McIntosh from Q2. Highs well up into the 90s this afternoon. It's possible to hit triple digits, partly depending on how much smoke and haze is around. A light variable breeze through the afternoon. Mid-60s early Saturday. Hot tomorrow, could hit the low 100s.
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0: It's the Greg B. Harrell Show. Let me tell you something. Way back when, this is 1960s, 1970s, a lot of solo artists would bring in session musicians to lay down specific tracks. Maybe a guitar solo, a bass line, whatever the case may be. And session musicians were paid about $12 per session. But any session musician worth their salt would double that money with a simple trick. So a session musician in the 60s, 70s puts down a bass line. Then during the listen back, they'd say something like, "Wow, you know, I think doubling up on it would add a real nice thickness." Most oftentimes, everyone agreed, so then they'd play the same bass line again and double their money for what was technically two sessions. Brilliant. The only place you'll find more sneakiness is the music industry, so that does track.

0: Do you have a wife or a girlfriend?
1: Yeah.
0: Do they try telling you things? Like all day?
1: They do!
0: Introducing Tuning Out.
1: What's that?
0: Tuning Out. 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
2: Anyway.
0: Don't wait. 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
0: 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Evil is all around you, in that person who lies, in that person who steals, in that person who stands there until I watch their YouTube recommendation.

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2: So how many beer have you had?
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2: 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How can you not know exactly? 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
2: 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A whole case?
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2: My God! The only place you'll find more suds is a car wash. A case of beer. 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

0: 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Huh? What?
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2: It's the Greg B. Harrell Show. So companies, major Wall Street investor types, truly believe that music ownership is the next great investment. In fact, last year, major Wall Street companies spent over $5 billion on acquiring ownership and licensing rights to major music. $5 billion! 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Oh, look, a person's walking.
3: Can you watch the place? We'll be right back. 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
11: Sunny, a little smoky and hot today. I'm Ed McIntosh from Q2. Highs well up into the 90s this afternoon. It's possible to hit triple digits, partly depending on how much smoke and haze is around. A light variable breeze through the afternoon. Mid-60s early Saturday. Hot tomorrow, could hit the low 100s.
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2: You know how homeschooling is a thing right now?
3: Yeah.
2: What's a lesson you can teach to take the burden off parents?
3: Don't drink wine with beer. It just gives you a headache.
2: Don't drink wine with beer. Okay, so for this class, you'll hit the books after you hit the floor.
3: No, or champagne with beer. I learned that in high school. You get sick.
2: Well, yeah, exactly. It's a Bunsen burner, not a Bunsen chaser.
3: You can mix hard liquor with beer, but not wine or champagne.
2: What is the exam in this class? A keg stand?

0: He can hold his breath for 12 seconds, providing he is sitting down. He once went viral. It was herpes. If he were a spice, he would be flour. He's had a hair on his tongue. It wasn't a pube. The only lyrics he knows from Sweet Caroline are
1: bum, bum, bum.
0: Sometimes when he sneezes, he makes a little pee. He's the only man ever to come down with bacterial vaginosis. He has injured himself while sleeping.
1: Ooh.
0: He is the least interesting man in the world.
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0: It's the Greg B. Harrell Show, at Greg B. Harrell on most of the social media. If it's not that, it's at Greg B. Harrell Show. I'm going to write my mental diary in moments. If you've never heard that before, a mental diary thought is the kind of thing that floats through your brain where if you said it out loud, people would be like, what? That's what you think about? You can tell me that stuff. It's fine. In fact, here's a mental diary thought I had just moments ago. I don't play Pokemon games. Because if I want to spend time searching for something that doesn't actually exist, I have my own personal happiness.
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0: It's the Greg B. Harrell Show. When athletes win a major championship trophy, it's fun to Photoshop out the trophy, because then it looks like they're just so happy to be raising the roof. I like to close every show by writing a little something in my diary. So here we go. Dear Diary, Greg B. Harrell here. Violence is never the answer, unless you're trying to open clamshell packaging. Thanks for listening, everybody.

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6: Sunny, a little smoky and hot today. I'm Ed McIntosh from Q2. Highs well up into the 90s this afternoon. It's possible to hit triple digits, partly depending on how much smoke and haze is around. A light variable breeze through the afternoon. Mid-60s early Saturday. Hot tomorrow, could hit the low 100s.
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6: Siri? Alexa? 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
0: Ew.
1: What?
0: Oh, sorry.
1: And I'm on all the other stations.
0: Yeah.
1: Every morning.
0: Right. So if you want me, Music, in the morning, you'll find me right here.
1: And if you want Talk.
0: Ew.
1: In the morning.
0: Sorry.
1: Just pick a station.
0: Do you get paid by the word?
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0: Is that your Corvette?
1: Hell yeah. 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
16: Sunny, a little smoky, and hot today. I'm Ed McIntosh from Q2. Highs well up into the 90s this afternoon. It's possible to hit triple digits, partly depending on how how much smoke and haze is around. A light variable breeze through the afternoon. Mid-60s early Saturday. Hot tomorrow, could hit the low 100s. 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
6: 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Ow!
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0: All right, team, simmer down. As you know, we're here to name our new breakthrough medication. What's it do again?
1: Technically, it reduces inflammation.
0: Oh, super. Life-changing. Yeah.
2: How about Tremfya, Wegovy, Dupixent?
0: You just combined the names of three other medications.
2: Or did I?
3: Yes, I did.
0: What else do we got?
4: Lufapixel.
0: Why?
4: I was just looking at this loofah and a pixel.
0: Sounds like a Pokemon. Next.
2: Ask your doctor if Hermifoop is right for you.
0: Hermifoop?
2: Is that what I said?
0: Isn't that a Norwegian DJ?
1: Finish.
0: Not till we get a name.
1: A Jaxatong.
0: Sounds like a kitchen cleaner you spray directly in your mouth.
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16: Sunny, a little smoky and hot today. I'm Ed McIntosh from Q2. Highs well up into the 90s this afternoon. It's possible to hit triple digits, partly depending on how much smoke and haze is around. A light variable breeze through the afternoon. Mid-60s early Saturday. Hot tomorrow, could hit the low 100s.
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2: 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The reporter wanted to witness the hottest baseball game ever played. Just one problem. It was too hot to fly. Delta announced that since it was 117 in Las Vegas, the flight would be delayed until evening, June 22nd, 2017. The Las Vegas 51s were hosting the Salt Lake Bees. Game time temperature, 115, making it the hottest baseball game ever played. Studies have shown that the hotter the temperature, the further the ball travels. Something about the warm air being less dense and creating less air resistance. Well, it all might be true. Salt Lake pounded out 21 hits in a 16-2 victory. The record for the hottest major league game, 109, recorded twice with the Texas Rangers.
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12: Sunny, a little smoky and hot today. I'm Ed McIntosh from Q2. Highs well up into the 90s this afternoon. It's possible to hit triple digits, partly depending on how much smoke and haze is around. A light variable breeze through the afternoon. mid-60s early Saturday. Hot tomorrow could hit the low 100s. 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

0: 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You can find me right here now, every morning. I used to be played on that other station in the morning too, but then they just started talking all the time. They're like, nyeh. So, you want Music every morning? Keep it right here. 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

0: Hi, I'm Music. You can find me right here now every morning.
1: Hi, I'm Talk.
0: Ew.
1: What?
0: Oh, sorry.
1: And I'm on all the other stations.
0: Yeah.
1: Every morning.
0: Right. So if you want me, Music, in the morning, you'll find me right here.
1: And if you want Talk.
0: Ew.
1: In the morning.
0: Sorry.
1: Just pick a station.
0: Do you get paid by the word?
1: Yeah, I make a lot of money.
0: Is that your Corvette?
1: Hell yeah. No, you're jealous.
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13: Sunny, a little smoky, and hot today. I'm Ed McIntosh from Q2. Highs well up into the 90s this afternoon. It's possible to hit triple digits, partly depending on how how much smoke and haze is around. A light variable breeze through the afternoon. Mid-60s early Saturday. Hot tomorrow, could hit the low 100s.
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0: babies. They're so cute. They've got everybody fooled.
1: This is a baby expose.
0: Oh, sure. Your friends look great with their new baby. Oh, isn't that cute? But what is a baby? Let's go to the science. Babies are made out of water, protein, baby parts, and
1: pure evil.
0: Babies aren't your friends. They're your overlords, and they're hell-bent on taking over your life. Did you know that babies only pretend they can't walk? They want to be carried, like a ruler, or a parasite, or herpes. They will systematically drain you of your life force and breast milk, and soon, you won't even leave the house anymore. Except with your overlord, Junior. Nice name. 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Ew.
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0: 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If we get pulled over, this isn't my bag. 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

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I know, it's morning. What's music doing on the radio? 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
2: 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The reporter wanted to witness the hottest baseball game ever played. Just one problem. It was too hot to fly. Delta announced that since it was 117 in Las Vegas, the flight would be delayed until evening, June 22nd, 2017. The Las Vegas 51s were hosting the Salt Lake Bees. Game time temperature, 115, making it the hottest baseball game ever played. Studies have shown that the hotter the temperature, the further the ball travels. Something about the warm air being less dense and creating less air resistance. Well, it all might be true. Salt Lake pounded out 21 hits in a 16-2 victory. The record for the hottest major league game, 109, recorded twice with the Texas Rangers.
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10: Sunny, a little smoky and hot today. I'm Ed McIntosh from Q2. Highs well up into the 90s this afternoon. It's possible to hit triple digits, partly depending on how much smoke and haze is around. A light variable breeze through the afternoon. Mid-60s early Saturday. Hot tomorrow, could hit the low 100s.
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1: Oh, my God. Big Red Button. It's a Big Red Button. Just push it.
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0: Hi, I'm Music. Now you can hear me every morning, right here. I know, hearing music in the morning on the radio is kind of like seeing a unicorn, except not as lame. Anyway, if you want music in the morning instead of all that chit-chat, I'll be right here. I don't think unicorns are lame.
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0: 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You can find me right here now every morning.
1: Hi, I'm Talk.
0: Ew.
1: What?
0: Oh, sorry.
1: And I'm on all the other stations.
0: Yeah.
1: Every morning.
0: Right. So if you want me, Music, in the morning, you'll find me right here.
1: And if you want Talk.
0: Ew.
1: In the morning.
0: Sorry.
1: Just pick a station.
0: Do you get paid by the word?
1: Yeah, I make a lot of money.
0: Is that your Corvette?
1: Hell yeah. No, you're jealous.
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1: Hey, what's going on? Jeremy out live. We are getting ready for Solar Storm Creations Pop Culture Con 2026. We are downtown at the Doubletree Hotel by Hilton. It's 27 North 27th Street on the third floor of the convention space. And this will be kicking off at 10 o'clock today. We're just kind of here, you know, seeing everybody come in, getting everybody ready and going and letting you know that this is happening this weekend. It's happening today, 10 a.m. to 6 p.m. Tomorrow, 10 a.m. to 6 p.m. And then Sunday, 10 a.m. to 4 p.m. So it's going on all weekend. There's going to be so many things, cool things here. Vendors are here with some really cool stuff. There's, I think, in the past, I know there's been, you know, some cool collectors with collector pieces. There's artists here. Which is always fun. There's also going to be some all kinds of like contests. There's games. There'll be card tournaments later. It's just, yeah, all sorts of cool things. I think they've got a tattoo artist too. So yeah, come check it out this weekend if you can't get down here. Again, today it's 10 o'clock is when it kicks off. It'll go till 6 o'clock. It's Pop Culture Con, Silver Storm Creations Pop Culture Con with 96.3 The Zone.
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12: Sunny, a little smoky and hot today. I'm Ed McIntosh from Q2. Highs well up into the 90s this afternoon. It's possible to hit triple digits, partly depending on how much smoke and haze is around. A light variable breeze through the afternoon. Mid-60s early Saturday. Hot tomorrow, could hit the low 100s.
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1: 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We are here at the Doubletree Downtown Pop Culture Con 2026 is happening this weekend. It'll be kicking off here at 10 a.m. And we are here with the person who puts it on, Silverstorm Creations, James. James, how are you doing today?
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0: Hi, I'm Music, and you can find me every morning now right here. Tomorrow on my show, me, Music. Lots of me. So listen to me, Music, every morning, right here. 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
2: 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We're here with Silver Storm Creations at Pop Culture Con 2026. It's going to be going on all weekend long. It kicks off today at 10 a.m., so we're getting real close to the kickoff. In fact, in the 10 o'clock hour at some point, I'll probably walk around just to see who's, you know, what's all here. But, I mean, there's so many great things. If you've been looking for a new tattoo, they're going to have tattoo artists here. So that might be something to get you down here. There's going to be all sorts of cosplay contests and other contests, gaming. There's going to be fantastic vendors selling some really cool stuff. You know, collectors, if you guys need, you're looking for something, this might be the place to check out. And it kicks off today at 10, goes till 6 p.m. Friday, Saturday, Sunday. It goes until about 4. And one of the things that, you know, I didn't even think about, but is a good thing to keep in mind, it's hot this weekend, all right? I think it's supposed to be triple digits again tomorrow. And we're inside, air-conditioned, it's beautiful. It's a great way to spend time out of the house, but out of the sun. So it's Pop Culture Con 2026 with Silver Storm Creation. We're here broadcasting live till 11 with 96.3 The Zone.
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0: Sage and Pink Noise, that is cold-blooded. It is the Zone 96.3. Happy Friday to you, and nothing better than being able to punch.
1: Jeremy out live at Pop Culture Con 2026. We're here with Silver Storm Creation. It's going to be a great weekend here. Pop Culture Con going all weekend long here at the Doubletree downtown. I got James here. James, I know everybody loves free stuff, and here it says you've got all sorts of great prizes and giveaways. What can you tell us to entice some people?
2: Well, all of our games, all of our card tournaments, all of our cosplays, they are all free to enter. First prize for a lot of our cosplay contests is $250 of cash and prizes. For the card tournaments, we're giving full boxes, commander decks, Pokemon boxes, which we call One Piece boxes. You know, I mean full boxes. They're, you know, sealed and everything. So we got all kinds of things on top of a lot of other stuff as well that we're giving away. We have hourly giveaways where we're going to be giving away thousands and just prizes, gifts, and all you got to do is have a ticket just for coming in. So that's it. So it won't cost you any more. Like I said, at the door, it's just a $10 entry fee for each day. If you're 10 and under, you're free. The weekend passes are just $25. But like I said, all the events, games, contests, tournaments are all free to enter with killer prizes. We're going to have a bunch of games and stuff, too, where all of them are going to be like $100, $200, $300 in prizes and stuff, you know, things, too. So just a whole lot of fun, a lot of giveaways, a lot of just everybody coming down just to enjoy the day, have a lot of fun.
1: And it'll be indoors and air-conditioned, which is always good, especially with the heat that we're going to be getting this weekend. So, you know, get down here. It's going on until 6 o'clock today. It's officially kicked off, Pop Culture Con 2026, happening today, tomorrow from 6 a.m. or 10 a.m. to 6 a.m., and Sunday 10 a.m. to 4 p.m. It's downtown Doubletree Hotel and 27 North 27th Street on the third floor, the Grand Ballrooms. 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

0: Finger Death Punch with Eye of the Storm. And again, we are kicking off our Friday with a little remote action from Jeremy. Tell me what it's about and where it's happening, bud.
1: Yeah, it's Pop Culture Con 2026, Chandler. We're here with Silverstorm Creations at the Doubletree Hotel downtown, and it's going to be going on all weekend. It's very exciting. It kicks off today, 10 a.m. to 6 p.m. It'll be going on tomorrow, 10 a.m. to 6 p.m., as well as Sunday, 10 a.m. to 4 p.m. So a lot of great things will be happening. We've been talking to James about some of the stuff with Silverstorm Creations, and it's going to be like, I've poked my head a little bit. I'm outside right now. It's the whole floor, which is really cool. I looked at a bunch of cool stuff. There's a lot of vendors and stuff here with some great things. There's going to be contests, games. You know, I got James here, actually. What kind of games are we talking about?
2: All right, well, we have all kinds of games. We have the trivia contests, you know, of course, games like that. We actually have a nice game that has got a twist. Everybody knows how to play rock, paper, scissor, okay? We do rock, laser, pen. Rock crushes the pen jams into the laser, laser blows up the rock. It's the same kind of game. The only difference is if you do paper or scissors, you lose the round. But it's 2 out of 3 rounds, so you still have a chance. But that's the twist. Everybody, since they were 3-4 years old, has been playing rock, paper, scissors all their life. But that's why we put a twist on it. So it's like, okay, yeah. And first prize for that game is real simple. Going to be $200 just in a prize just for playing a game that's free to enter and have fun with it and stuff too. We got all kinds of other games. We have dice games. We have, like I said, you know, just multiple games stuff too. And, you know, our trivia contest one is really nice. It's basic questions of all kinds of like pop culture stuff and things, right? Simple questions like, hey, what's Spider-Man's real name? Simple. Okay. Not everybody know it. That's why we have it where you have 2 or 3 people on each team and then whatever team wins stuff, because we used to do it individually. But with a collective brain, hopefully it comes out better.
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12: Hazy. Thanks to wildfire smoke, otherwise sunny and hot. I'm Ed McIntosh from Q2. Well up into the 90s, won't be surprised to see some thermometers reading 100 today, but there will be a bit of haze around holding the temperatures back. Winds will be light and variable. Overnight temperatures in the upper 60s, best chance of hitting the 100s is tomorrow.
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0: 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It is 96.3. And we've got to check in with Jeremy one more time. And you know what? I can probably guarantee he might not even come back. He's having so much fun down there at the Doubletree.
1: Yeah, we're here at Pop Culture Con 2026 with Silverstorm Creations. We are actually, like Chandler said, wrapping up here at the Doubletree Hotel in downtown Billings. Pop Culture Con going to be going on all weekend. I got James here. James, as we're wrapping up, what do you want to leave people with?
2: Well, a few things. Like I said, when you come here, we have all kinds of events, all kinds of cosplay contests and stuff with great prizes. We have card tournaments. We also have air conditioning, which is really a big thing right now with all the weather we've been having. And we're going to hit 103 digits, you know, triple digits this weekend stuff. But we're inside, air conditioned, great events, great vendors, great everything going on in here and stuff too. And just come down, have a great time, and just enjoy.
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That is the end from Of Virtue. It is The Zone. Volbeat coming up. Evanescence on the way. And we got an NFL team. They've got a new stadium they've unveiled. But where are they going to build it? They don't know. Right now, it's 90s Nails.

0: 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And we are a week away from NFL action. It is the Hall of Fame game, Panthers Cardinals from Canton, Ohio. And the Kansas City Chiefs unveiled some renderings of a new stadium that's supposed to open 2031. $3 billion. Got an enclosed stadium. Of course, Arrowhead Stadium's been the home of the Chiefs since 1972. And the dome gonna have a curved exterior, kind of pay tribute to Arrowhead. And they're doing it. Where they're building it, they don't know. They haven't decided yet. But they want to so they can host the World Cup next time it's here. Host Final Fours, host college football playoff games, bowl games, and possibly the Super Bowl. So Chiefs looking to do that. Baseball today on ESPN. We got Dodgers, Red Sox, WNBA, triple hitter on ION later today. I seen where Steph Curry making history. Naismith Basketball Hall of Fame launched a new exhibit. It's called Steph Curry Behind the Arc. First time ever in the 75 history of the Hall of Fame that they are honoring a player that hasn't retired, that's not in it. So how cool is that? And then we got the big fights happening tomorrow, UFC Fight Night 283. There's your sports coming up in Stupid News. Got some folks that got naked.
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11: Hazy thanks to wildfire smoke, otherwise sunny and hot. I'm Ed McIntosh from Q2. Well up into the 90s, won't be surprised to see some thermometers reading 100 today, but there will be a bit of haze around holding the temperatures back. Winds will be light and variable. Overnight temperatures in the upper 60s. Best chance of hitting the 100s is tomorrow.
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0: This is a public school educational film. 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In a disaster, it is important to do the right thing. Here's little Tina walking home from school.
1: I feel dizzy.
0: Poor Tina didn't know not to breathe near a natural gas leak.
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0: She's unconscious. Oh, that didn't help. Here's little Diego standing in the middle of a playground.
2: Hola.
0: Silly Diego, never stand where a sinkhole is about to open. Diego might be muerte. Here's little Ling Ling, looking both ways before crossing the street. Uh-oh, Ling Ling forgot to look up and is struck by a meteor. Miraculously, Ling Ling looks okay. But here comes a land shark. Walk it off, Ling Ling. Remember, kids, always use extra caution when a disaster's about to strike.
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0: Brink, Eva Under Fire. It's Villainous. Stupid News. Got this lady here. She got a surprise when she opened her front door and found that her milk delivery had vanished. Which, who gets milk delivered these days? But she checked her doorbell cam. She was stunned to see a woman stroll up 5 a.m., nothing on but some black underwear and flip-flops. Grabbed the milk delivery and bolted. The footage was posted on Facebook, so... Have you guys ever heard of Tommy Lee's side project Methods of Mayhem? Get naked! I thought it fit this perfectly. But this one, the gal kept her clothes on, but still equally as disturbing. 77-year-old Gail. She's a postal worker. She goes around delivering your mail. Well, people have started finding out that cats were missing in the neighborhood. Oh, yeah. She was picking up the cats as she was delivering. So, warrant issued. Deputies went to the house. 80 cats in her house. Little ventilation, no air conditioning, and a foot of cat poop everywhere. And we'll wrap it up with another one of nakedness. Lady in jail accused of attacking her mom. Yeah, the mom reported her 42-year-old daughter was completely naked and assaulted her with a saw. Took her cell phone. She had to run to the neighbor's house to call 911, but the daughter, still undressed, trailed her in a pickup and then tried to run her over. Didn't strike mom, but struck the family dog. And then she tried to bolt, refused to stop. So you know what that means. Spike strip. Do the nasty. All right. We're going to get nasty here in our lunch hour. I'm expecting you guys to have your phones ready because I'm going to need you to text me. Tim Montana after this. It is the summer.
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0: Zana and the Archer. It is the Zone. We are into our lunch hour. The final Friday of July 2026. So that means we got ourselves a winner for the Copper Onion $100 gift card and Spitz $25 gift card. Jessica Vetch Beach. She says this track. She said, my parents had this album growing up, and we would play this song on every road trip. We'd all sing along. We'd all make fools of ourselves, and just a fun song to sing. And I know you guys are going to be singing along with it. Haven't heard it in a while. Let's do some Ugly Kid Joe. It's I Hate Everything About You. It is The Zone.
1: Are you the guys on the beach who hate everything? Is this some sort of hip music?

0: Breaking Benjamin, something wicked. It is the zone, and we're talking about something ridiculous. You know, when things are getting all romantical, you think sweet words, gushy talk. When it's with someone for the first time, oh my gosh, so special. But things can get awkward. So I'm asking you, what is the weirdest or least romantic thing that someone has said to you after hooking up? I was trying to think. I don't know if I've ever had a girl say anything weird. Yeah, there was the one. She was joking, though. I knew that. Maybe she was. I thought she was joking. I think she was half serious, half joking. When do I move in? Never. As far as something weird, I said, yeah. Hooked up with a girl down in Laramie, was at a college party, and I just said, and I'm spent. And I went to bed. I was tired. So I'm throwing it out to you guys. 406-655-9696. I can't be the only one that has heard or said something ridiculous after knocking boots. So text me. Perfect Circle after this with Judith.
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13: Hazy thanks to wildfire smoke, otherwise sunny and hot. I'm Ed McIntosh from Q2. Well up into the 90s, won't be surprised to see some thermometers reading 100 today, but there will be a bit of haze around holding the temperatures back. Winds will be light and variable. Overnight temperatures in the upper 60s. Best chance of hitting the 100s is tomorrow.
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16: Okay, we're about to get loud here. 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

0: Bear Tooth, it's free. It is the zone. And I think each and every one of you that texted in here, sometimes I wonder if I just am the only clown out there. But no, there's a few of you. This one, she said, the morning after a one-night stand, he said, oh, shh, I'm late for brunch with my mom. And then he asked if I wanted to join. Chandler, we were both 17. I took his virginity. He then cried and explained the various levels of sin that we had just committed, according to the church. I thought it ain't worth it at all. Several years later, bumped into each other, and he apologized for all the drama. We did it again. Again, not worth it.
1: Okay.
0: What else we got? He told me he was a registered sex offender right after. I was horrified. After we hooked up, he asked if I was a virgin, and when I said I was, he said, that explains a lot. I was 18 a few hours after sleeping together for the first time. My boyfriend broke off with me because he said, well, ladies that waited so long to put out were usually the type who you wanted to marry and have kids with. I was 18. I definitely didn't want to marry and have kids with him. Found out a week later, he left the country on a spiritual journey.
1: Oh.
0: So, yeah, there's some good ones. Got anything else you want to add? I'd love to hear from you. That text line, it's always open. 24-7, 365. 406-655-9696.
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It is the zone where everything rocks. Chandler in the building with you. And we're going to be talking about a 90s track back on the rock charts. Got some Foo Fighters waiting. But right now, you know these guys. They're Pierce the Veil. And this is their track called...

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18: Hazy thanks to wildfire smoke, otherwise sunny and hot. I'm Ed McIntosh from Q2. Well up into the 90s, won't be surprised to see some thermometers reading 100 today, but there will be a bit of haze around holding the temperatures back. Winds will be light and variable. Overnight temperatures in the upper 60s. Best chance of hitting the 100s is tomorrow.
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0: when you find yourself on somebody else's rooftop, but you don't know why, and then you find a lost chicken.
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1: 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Get with it. It's called look maxing. You should look it up. Max.
0: Scott.
1: You gotta max out your looks.
0: And that's what guyliner does?
1: That's why I look so hot right now.
0: Sorry.
1: Yeah, I wouldn't expect you to understand. Look at you.
0: Bro, just take a shower.
1: That's the minimum you can do.
0: Look minning.
1: Ladies are working so hard on their looks, we gotta look max.
0: Could we change the name? It sounds really
1: dumb. I
0: don't
1: care what it's called as long as I'm look maxing.
0: Sounds like a lot of work.
1: See my lips? Plump, right?
0: I don't think I want plump lips.
1: Yours look like string beans.
0: Maybe you should get a purse.
1: Well, I'll have you know that a lady said hi to me, so.
0: Yeah, hi. Can you go stand over there
1: No.
0: with your lips that look like slutters?
1: That is not what she said.

the warning. It's kerosene. It is 97.5. And we are almost into August, meaning grade school, middle school, preschool, college, high school, all of it going to be starting here. Before we know it, you know, finding the right school plays a huge role in your child's success. And, you know, the quality of public education varies as to where you live. I know, I always thought growing up in Neekalak, it was great. I thought I was well-educated here. The kids went to, one went to Rose Park, one went to Bitterroot, the other one went to Beartooth, one's at Medicine Crow now, the older two, the one going to beauty school, the other in Bozeman. So, yeah, talking school, there's definitely some key metrics, and that's what they found here. They compared all 50 states on funding, safety, class size, instructor credentials, all that as to the best and worst states that their school systems. Northeast dominating the best. Massachusetts, number one, followed by Connecticut, New Jersey, New Hampshire. The worst school system state is New Mexico, followed by Alaska.

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Drop Dead Gorgeous and Cyanide. It's 96.3. Pearl Jam coming up. Architects on the way. We'll do some old school Seven Dust, and we got to get into rock news. But first, it's Disturbed. I Will Not Break. It is 96.3.

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1: 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Rock News, Nickelback bassist Mike Kroeger was recently asked about artists selling their publishing catalog and their mass recordings, and he said, hey, we found out how much ours was worth. We did sell about 80% of it. Did that a few years ago. Really interesting process, you know, trying to put a value on something like that. Really, really peculiar and interesting process. Got a good partner, and we're happy with how it went. And, you know, you think, they say your they thought their catalog was $200 million, which I was thinking would be way more, because, I mean, those guys just pump out hit after hit after hit after hit. And you can listen for their new song called Rattle the Cage featuring John 5. That new album, Everything Under the Sun, will come out October 30th. Speaking of new stuff, Hatebreed got a new album called Fatal Paradox, new single called Kill Count Increases. And the Metal Hall of Fame, metalhalloffame.org, they have got a new podcast. First guest, ex-Megadeth bassist Dave Ellefson. So they're going to have a bunch of different guests. So if you're a metal fan, you maybe want to check that out. Here comes a dirty word. I gotta go.
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11: Hazy thanks to wildfire smoke, otherwise sunny and hot. I'm Ed McIntosh from Q2. Well up into the 90s, won't be surprised to see some thermometers reading 100 today, but there will be a bit of haze around holding the temperatures back. Winds will be light and variable. Overnight temperatures in the upper 60s. Best chance of hitting the 100s is tomorrow.
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0: 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Jeremy will be here tonight, and of course, he does Fresh Hits every Friday. 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

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A little past 3 o'clock, finally, Friday, in the work zone with Willie from the Rubicare Health Saving Studio. 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

0: Everything Rocks in the Zone 96.3 Five Finger Death Punch and Eye of the Storm. Well, your Billings Mustangs at home tonight against the Idaho Falls Chuckers. 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We'll check the forecast in a few with Q2's Ed McIntosh. Puddle of Mud on the way next on the Zone.
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17: Other than patchy smoke, mostly clear overnight, very hot tomorrow.
3: 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A good chance we could tie the record of 102 in Billings and perhaps even approach 105, the all-time August record.
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1: Okay, scientists, simmer down. We need to rebrand climate change. Some people get it, some people think it's fake. We need a new name. What do you got?
2: The Death Star.
1: Keep them coming. There's no stupid ideas.
3: Ooh, what about planetary warm hug?
1: Well, that was stupid. Everyone would want climate change.
4: Oh, I thought we wanted climate change.
1: You are a terrible scientist.
5: I'm the janitor.
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2: What about habanero earth change?
6: Fireball frittata?
1: How about things not related to food?
7: Well, it is almost lunch.
8: Habanero earth?
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8: Oh, did you say it? 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
3: Climate Zilla.
7: I do such a good Godzilla.
8: Me too.
1: Hey, that's enough.
5: Oh, sorry. Are we not doing that anymore?
1: Rebranding climate change. 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

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Black Label Society's latest. There's Name and Blood. Well, new music coming your way tonight, every Friday night. Catch up with Jeremy at 8 for fresh hits. He gives you a rundown of all of the new music coming to the Zone the next week. Sometimes it's just a couple of songs. 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

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A little past 4 o'clock on a Friday, Willie Tyler in the Work Zone from the Rubicare Health Savings Studio. 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

0: Everything rocks in the Zone 96.3 with Evanescence. Well, another hot one coming our way. Triple digits tomorrow. A little cool down coming next week, though. Your forecast with Q2's Ed McIntosh in just a few. Shinedown's new one coming up, and we'll hear from Theory of a Dead Man next on The Zone.
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11: Other than patchy smoke, mostly clear overnight, very hot tomorrow. I'm Ed McIntosh from Q2. Mid to upper 60s to start Saturday, and well up into the 90s to triple digits. A good chance we could tie the record of 102 in Billings and perhaps even approach 105, the all-time August record.
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0: Welcome, students. You...
1: Student. I'm the only one here.
0: You are here because you signed up for Introduction to Karate, Karate, or Karate. I am Karate Expert Darren.
1: Excuse me.
0: Karate Chop!
1: Ow!
0: See how you weren't ready for that?
1: What the hell?
0: My special brand of martial arts based on surprise is called Martial What?
1: These pants you gave me keep falling down.
0: You have yet to earn a belt. Get some suspenders. Now I will demonstrate a two-banger. Do you know why it's called a two-banger?
1: There's two moves?
0: No, it's because there's two... One move right after the other. Move.
1: That's
0: here we go. Karate chop, nipple grab.
2: Ow, my nipple!
0: Should you run into a man with a sweet combo like that, there's not much you can do. Except add a third move, which, as luck would have it, I have done for you here.
1: Oh, no.
0: Karate chop, nipple grab, wet willy.
2: Ow, ew.
0: With the wet finger in the ear.
1: Yeah, I got that.
0: That's the move that brought down Bruce Lee. Feinstein. Any other questions?
1: I'm still the only one here.
0: Stapler to the dick.
1: Hey, throw a stapler at me?
0: By chucking a stapler at the assailant's crotch, you effectively disorient and confuse your enemy. However, it may enable him to become more organized.
1: You're nuts.
0: Can I get my stapler back?
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0: Everything rocks in the Zone 96.3, the latest from Shinedown. That's called Young Again. They will be here First Interstate Arena at Metro Park coming up August 12th, along with Coheed and Cambria and From Ashes to New. And as we get a little closer to that show, we'll have more chances for you to win tickets. Heading towards Quitting Time, Return to Dust on the way. Chevelle and a Few and Blackstone Cherry next on the Zone.
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Quitting time on a Friday, the weekend officially upon us. 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

0: It's the Zone 96.3 where everything rocks. The latest from Breaking Benjamin. There's something wicked. Well, Jeremy was out this morning at Pop Culture Con with Silverstorm Creations. That's happening all weekend long at the Doubletree by Hilton downtown on 27th Street. If you're looking for some indoor activity this weekend, give me another hot one. 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
17: 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I'm Ed McIntosh from Q2. mid to upper 60s to start Saturday and well up into the 90s to triple digits. 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

0: 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You know what? Bad example. I heard it when I said it. Tell us what you want to hear. 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
2: What's that?
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0: 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Hey, it's Willie Tyler. 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